wild thing, I think I love you. But I wanna know for sure. So come on, hold me tight.

blood. 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When you pick a pear, try to use the claw. But you don't need to use the claw when you pick a pear of the big paw paw. Have I given you a clue?

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Yeah. Cool it. Fall apart in my backyard. 'Cause let me tell you something, little wretches. If you act like that bee acts, you're working too hard. And don't spend your time looking around for something you want that can't be found. When you find out you can live without it and go along.

couldn't dance. You didn't even want me around. And now I'm back to let you know I can really shake 'em down.

0: look at you. If you're gonna try to make it right, you're surely gonna end up wrong.
1: Wrong, wrong, wrong, wrong.
0: Oh, well, shut the door.
2: Ah!
0: And it's only 8:45. I know where the mirror's edge is inside of your heart. But she didn't pay a dollar tonight. I know where the razor's edge is inside of your heart.
1: Motown.
0: It's not even 5 feet. Well, if you're gonna make it right, you're surely gonna end up wrong.
1: You don't look like Martha the Vandellas.
0: Oh, she's gonna start it all over again. Somebody get her out of here. Electricity comes from other planets.
1: Ooh. It's not that bad a solo. 4 times.
0: Oh!
1: Pretty together.
0: You can't say it.

guess I care if she brings me spring, but don't care about nothing. She brings the rain, oh yeah, she brings the rain.

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Those days gone, gone, gone.

0: It's hard to make you look kind of like the time I wish you never should.
1: Sitting on my ass, it takes time and makes me mean.
0: Golden teeth and evil looks will fuck you clean.